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1: Thanks for hanging out. In just a couple of weeks, Smashing Pumpkins going to be kicking off that Rats in a Cage tour. Just at the end of this month here, big fall tour. Celebrating melancholy and the infinite sadness. 30 years.

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1: Thanks for hanging out. It's Stacey with you. Perfect Circle and Pussifer, they're together doing dates overseas. So Maynard, you know, pulling double duty. And whenever he's home, he's pulling, I don't know, like triple, quadruple duty. Dude is running a winery and a farm, bands on the side, and he just started a sushi restaurant too.

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1: It's Stacey with you and Faith No More back. They've reunited after many years apart, and they're hitting the stage with System of a Down. 4 co-headlining dates in January and February in Australia. We're going to have to watch some Australian YouTube.

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It's Stacey with you. Now wake up with Jackson, though, tomorrow morning, starting at 6, right here, WTF 97.7.

97.7 WTF. Thanks for hanging out. It's Stacy with you. It's a musical guest, Cat's Eye, and host of the first episode for season 52 of SNL, Jalen Brunson of The Knick.

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1: Thanks for hanging out. If you ever followed along with Bonnaroo, the longest running and one of the biggest music festivals in the U.S., they did announce that they're going to be taking 2027 off. And so 2025, if you recall, the event was canceled. Big series of strong storms just dumping rain on the festival grounds there in Manchester, Tennessee. Oh, we'll see. 2028, maybe when it's

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1: More royalties for Lit. At least we hope. There was a big saga of Lit not getting their royalties, if you want to look that one up. A new one from Papa Roach. See you in hell.

97.7 WTF. Thanks for hanging out. It's Stacey with you. I'm out of here. Hope you enjoyed the Ides of September. Pretty sure that's how that one goes. We're already halfway through the month, which means we're 1 week away from the start of fall. It's wild. It all just gets real rapid fire from here. Hard work starts, holidays begin, and we're going to have a cash contest starting up like in just about a week or so, week or two. That's all good news. Unless you hate the holidays. I'm sorry. I guess that's bad news. Grace and peace to you. See ya.

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1: Pearl Jam with Daughter. The NFL season kicked off 1 week ago today, and Pearl Jam's Mike McCready is who ended up playing the national anthem before that game, and it was fantastic. Now, they did show that part on NBC. What they didn't show was the incredible halftime show. Soundgarden performing with Taylor Momsen of the Pretty Reckless on vocals, and Mike McCready also joining them on guitar. Lucky for you, there's something called the internet, and it's posted up on the Shroom blog right now for you to check out.
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Jimmy Eat World reminding us everything's going to be all right. Okay, just take a deep breath and crank up from ashes to new. It's Die For You. 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

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Mexican rock trio The Warning going to headline the halftime show for the 2026 NFL Mexico City game between the Vikings and 49ers. That takes place November 22nd. Here's The Warning and Carol.

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Stone Temple Pilots. Late frontman Scott Weiland is going to get the first ever wide release of his first live album called Scott Weiland Live. In the first ever digital CD and a red vinyl release October 23rd. I'm Shroom. Here's new Foo Fighters, Window.

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1: My name's Shrum. Are you tired? Well, a new report says Americans are tired, and some more than others. This report from the CDC's National Center of Health Statistics says about 71% of adults in the U.S. say they are experiencing fatigue on multiple days over the past 3 months. Welcome to life, folks. Women and younger adults are more likely to report frequent fatigue, meaning most days or every day. The lead author of this report said fatigue is one of the most frequently reported health concerns in primary care visits in the U.S. The researcher said fatigue isn't ordinarily sleepiness. It's physical or mental exhaustion that does not improve with added sleep or rest. Look, man, if you're feeling a little bit out of it, drink lots of water and try to get a good 9 hours of sleep, and that ought to do the job. And when you wake up, blast us. We'll be here rocking.
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Traps Headstrong. We're another day closer to the release of Autumn King's upcoming album, Epiphanies, dropping on Friday with a song Gone, Gone,

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The new Five Finger Death Punch album, Legacy, is out now digitally. 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It's Five Finger Death Punch, Eye of the Storm. 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
1: Green days when I come around. I'm Shrum, but when I come around, I try not to stress you out. 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

0: 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The Smashing Pumpkins. They're going to be playing this weekend at our iHeartRadio Music Festival presented by Capital One. Now, the show's in Las Vegas at T-Mobile Arena, but you're going to be able to stream it live on Disney Plus and Hulu. Also catch performances from Weezer, Muse, Snoop Dogg, and more. 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Don't miss it.
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Linkin Park, the soundtrack for their upcoming documentary, Unshatter. It's out on September 25th. And then just a handful of days later, Unshatter will be in theaters worldwide September 30th. Thanks for listening. I'm Shroom with new music from A Perfect Circle. 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
1: Motley Crue, they announced the Definite Limited Edition box set for their 1981 debut album, Too Fast for Love. The collection celebrates the band's 45th anniversary, and it's going to be out October 30th. How's it going? I'm Shroom. Shine Down breaking another record with this song. Hit number one on the media-based active rock chart. It's their 26th number one on the chart. It's called Young Again.

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Let you know who is now the highest grossing actor in box office history. I'm up at 3 o'clock. Don't think too hard on it. I'm Schroem, it's Greta Van Fleet. 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

0: Lexington's Rock Alternative, 97.7 WTF. My name's Shroom. Tom Holland has had quite the year. The Spider-Man actor is now the highest grossing actor in worldwide box office history. It comes as the films in which he's been in have collectively reached $15.5 billion. Tom Holland has starred in two of the biggest films of the year, Spider-Man Brand New Day and The Odyssey. I've seen them both. They're fantastic. You know, all the top-earning actors at the box office are part of the MCU, whose movies are among the highest grossing.
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Lexington's Rock Alternative, 97.7 WTF. The Social Security Administration's annual baby names list has been revealed. I'll tell you the top five. It's at number five, Leo. Number four, Charlie. Charlotte comes in at number three. Henry at number two. And the number one baby name for 2026, it's Jack.

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Lexington's Rock Alternative, 97.7 WTF. Def Leppard have announced their first ever authorized feature-length documentary. It's called Long Live Def Leppard. It's going to be out in early 2027. Here's Poppy, Amy Lee, and Courtney LaPlante. The end of you. I told you.

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Autumn King's album, Epiphanies, drops on Friday. 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

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Have you ever gone on a date for just a free meal? In today's world, that's being termed a foodie call. And 30% of Americans admit to doing it. It's Bill Murray, the day to remember always lets you down.

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I'm Shroom. 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

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Thanks for spending your Wednesday morning with me. My name's Shrum. Here's Evanescence. Who will you follow?

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A New Hampshire man has avoided a fine of over $12,000 after he returned a magazine to a library that was 132 years overdue. Damn. Wow. That's insane. That's nice of him to not make him pay the fine. I'm Shroom. There's a perfect circle and starless. Oh, now I think about it. I think I have a DVD from a library from like 20 years ago I need to return still.

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7: 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Go!
0: All right, and away we go. Happy Wednesday. Halfway through this work week, Jackson checking in, fully caffeinated and ready to rock. Kind of, sort of. I'll wake up here eventually. Hey, thanks for tuning in, man. As always, appreciate it. Let's get things underway. Little Papa Roach will get us started this morning, even if it kills me.

It's Lexington's Rock Alternative, WTF 97.7. There's Nirvana in Bloom. This is a first. We were just talking about some of the games of note over the past weekend. Both New York NFL teams are 1-0, Jets and the Giants, for the first time since 2009. It's been 17 years since both teams started 1-0. Giants fans probably pretty happy to start the season with a win. Jets fans, they're probably like, this is the year. This is it. Slow your roll, kids. It's a long season. Here's Shinedown and Monsters.

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1: There's Bush, Come Down, Things I Know, Random Useless Knowledge You'll Be Strangely Glad You Know. We'll do that on the other side of Five Finger Death Punch.
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0: 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There's Five Finger Death Punch. Time once again for Things I Know. Completely useless knowledge, you know, until trivia night. Did you know people with a lactose intolerance are normal? It's the people without the lactose intolerance that are mutants. Humans all used to be lactose intolerant. People who are not have a mutated gene that allows them to process dairy. Labrador retrievers have so much control over their jaw muscles, they can carry an egg in their mouth without breaking it. It's what makes them such great retrievers, man. They're awesome dogs. The mascot for Vlasic Pickles, a stork, because storks are associated with pregnancy. And Vlasic wants pregnant women craving pickles to choose their brand. Did you know 2% of all the eggs produced in the U.S. are used by Waffle House? And finally, the staple was invented before the stapler. Early metal staples were used to fasten papers together for centuries before a stapling machine was invented. One famous example from the 18th century, decorative metal fasteners were reportedly used to bind documents for King Louis of France. First stapler didn't come along till the 19th century. Huh. It does make you wonder how they stapled before the stapler, though. Did they just push it through with their thumb? Hit it with a hammer? I don't know. That's Things I Know, and now so do you.
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This is an epic back-to-back. Going from Alice in Chains into Metallica. This is Screaming Suicide. Enjoy.

0: 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So-called life, there's 3 days grace. I feel like this stuff is a no-brainer. AI, of course, all over the news lately, if you've been paying attention. You know, just it may be the end of humanity. But they put together a list of things you should never share with AI. Most of it, again, no-brainer, right? Personal information, intimate personal details, medical information, confidential work information. Says you should also not share any financial information. Yeah, trust me, dude, mine's not impressive enough to steal. But all of this because they use your information to train future AI models. So they have to store these conversations somewhere, right? And it's all of them, all the companies, Claude, ChatGPT, Copilot, whatever. The good news is if you have already shared sensitive information, you can still delete your chat history and review your privacy settings going forward. They say try to use general descriptions whenever possible. I think they summed it up pretty well. If you wouldn't put it in a company group chat, you probably should not paste it into an AI chatbot. And to assume that anything you type in there is a semi-public conversation. I mean, I think this is information people could use all around. You see people on Facebook, like, posting their kids' school, birthdays, vacation dates, when they're not home, pictures of their house. People are putting it all out there. I think what they're basically trying to say is, look, ChatGPT is not your friend. But then again, my actual friends don't answer me at 3 a.m, and it does. And it knows things about me, like I can't spell restaurant without spell check. So it's kind of a friend. Kind of, right? No, it's common sense, people. Just use common sense.
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It's Lexington's Rock Alternative, WTF 97.7. There's Blink 182. It's all the small things. Lady Gaga is a mom. The first thing that popped into my head was like, well, that's an easy name for the kid to remember. Gaga. Giving the nickname Mother Monster a whole new meaning. She is officially a mom. Her and her fiance welcomed their first child. Maybe it's been announced. I haven't looked in the last day or so, but the baby's name, gender, and date of birth were not revealed. Congratulations. She's 40. Her fiance, 43. Here's Gary Clark Jr. Come Together.

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0: 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Azazi, Mama, I'm coming home. A kid in Florida managed to turn a fart spray into a full-blown hazmat incident. You know, he's a kid playing a joke. He brought fart spray to school. He sprayed it around. They brought a hazmat team in. Yeah, apparently the smell was bad enough that kids were complaining of respiratory issues. Some taken to the hospital as a precaution, and they brought in police, fire, and hazmat. Turns out, they did determine there was nothing dangerous in the air, and it was just fart spray. I'm sure the smell was horrific, but all the kids are fine. But congratulations, kid. You took the oldest joke in elementary school and somehow gave it a first responder budget. Somewhere, though, that kid is kicking back, probably in detention, and going, totally worth it. He'll probably go down in the elementary school prank hall of fame.
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1: 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Carry
2: 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Lainey Wilson.
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Smashing Pumpkins and Bullet with Butterfly Wings. Jackson here. If you're a Spin Doctors fan, they're about to embark on a U.S. tour in 2027 to celebrate the 35th anniversary of the breakthrough record Pocket Full of Kryptonite. Get this, they're going to perform the record in its entirety in sequence. They'll throw in other songs, obviously, from their career, but they're going to play the whole record front to back. That is cool. That tour will start mid-February. It's falling in reverse. Bad Guy. God.

It's Lexington's Rock Alternative, WTF 97.7. There's Korn, Freak on a Leash. You know, yesterday we talked about Sydney Sweeney posing nude for that sports betting ad. She's an investor in this company, and she was nude, but she was covered strategically by sports equipment. Apparently, she lost like 200,000 Instagram followers and upset a bunch of female athletes. One called it a step backwards, seeing women's sports being marketed through the male gaze. I don't know. Is it? You know what? I'm going to keep my mouth shut. I have no comment. I'm just pointing out that she lost 200,000 followers. That story is filled with landmines. I'm just here to forward for entertainment purposes only.

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It's Lexington's Rock Alternative, WTF 97.7. You know, you hear about all these giant bands playing the Sphere. It's on my bucket list. Want to see a big band at the Sphere. But it's not just bands. Apparently, Oprah Winfrey is bringing her show to the Las Vegas Sphere. Four headlining shows. She's calling it AHA. It's going to take place in April. And says it will be an immersive live show that is described as a symphony of senses. Yeah, I was thinking more like Tool or the Smashing Pumpkins. Now, if I'm going to Vegas to see Oprah.

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0: 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Apparently, Britain is dealing with a boom in giant rats, with one pest control expert saying he's seen unusually high numbers, and some of them up to 18 inches long. Dude, rats are nasty to begin with. A giant rat is kind of frightening. The theory is milder winters and longer breeding season are helping more rats survive. Add in the overflowing garbage, reduced trash pickups and food waste, and it's like they're basically living at an all-inclusive resort. I mean, they've got rats the size of small dogs here. Have you ever seen a bunch of rats at once? Oh, I was living in Boston. I was at my girlfriend's house. She lived in an apartment building. And they had a problem with rats. As a matter of fact, one of her cars had been destroyed because they climbed up into the motor block and chewed through all the wires. Anyway, one night she's like, can you take this trash out? And I walked through an alley towards the back of the building. When I hit the back of the building, saw like 30 of them just scatter. And they're huge, man. It looked like 30 cats. And I was like, nope, not dealing with this tonight. I don't like rats. I don't like them. Some people think they're cute. Some people keep them as pets. That's weird.
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2: Construction continues today on Richmond Road between Jacobson Park down to Man O' War. Even could see lane closures there at times. If you spot traffic trouble, let me know on the Right Way Auto Glass Traffic Tip Line. It's 422-8727. Officer Don with Skywatch Traffic.
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1: 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Not that I dislike the song. It's just, you know how it is. You get the earworms, and they won't go away. 21 Pilots and Heathens.
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WTF 97.7, Lexington's Rock Alternative. Just a classic from Pink Floyd, as Wish You Were Here. If you remember a while back, there was like a TED Talk or something with Alex Van Halen and David Lee Roth. And for the longest time, it was impossible to find that interview, that conversation.

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0: 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Chili Peppers and Soul to Squeeze. Jackson here. Usually, most burglars, you know, bust a lock, break a window, right? They don't knock down the wall in between your duplexes. It's a crazy story in the news. We'll talk about that coming up after Sublime.
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1: As Nirvana Smells Like Teen Spirit, Jackson here, and you may have seen this, but an update on the Hayden Panettiere death. Turns out she took an oxycodone pill that was laced with fentanyl. The morning she died, her neighbors in L.A. say they saw some shady dude drop off a bag with her boyfriend's name, Brian, written on it just about a week before she passed. Man, I was just talking to a friend about this the other day. He's got kids, too, and we were just saying that, like, you got to tell your kids, like, look, this is a different generation. There was generations that could, not to encourage anything, but they could experiment, so to speak. And you just can't do that anymore, man. You'll die. I mean, it's crazy. I mean, I can't speak for her or her family, but one would assume she probably thought she was taking a regular pain pill, turned out to be laced with fentanyl, and that was it. Awful. Just awful. Now that I've significantly brought the mood down, let's bring it higher with Creed. See what I did there?

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There's the Foo Fighters. Jackson here. I just saw the Foo Fighters tied Shinedown for the most singles in the top 10 on the rock charts. Something like that. Whatever it is, it's impressive. I mean, it's the flipping Foo Fighters. By the way, if you've never read Dave Grohl's book, you should. It's called The Storyteller. Really good. Play some Disturbed now. I Will Not Break.

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It's Everlast and What It's Like, Jackson here. I had a request for some Ozzy. You can always hit us on that talk back. 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It's that easy. Here's Under the Graveyard.

0: 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That's going to wrap things up for me, Jackson. I'm out of time. Thanks for hanging out, man. Thanks for listening. Do appreciate it. Hope you have a stellar day, and we'll catch you back here bright and early tomorrow morning.
1: Hey, everybody. 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
2: My name is Richard.
1: Sure.
2: I was wondering if you would play some Korn.
1: Okay.
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1: Okay.
2: I appreciate it. Thank you.
1: They are great live. We'll do some Korn next. You know who else is good live? AC/DC. I saw them about a month ago. Appreciate the request, Richard.

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1: Breaking Ben is just a week and a half into their tour with Chevelle. Now, they haven't really told us about an album, although we're due for one from these guys. They released this to have something new to play on tour. This is called Something Wicked.

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1: 2 weeks from today, Linkin Park will finally put out that Unshatter movie that kind of tells us their thought process after Chester's passing about what to do with the band. Coming out in 2 weeks. I'll play Linkin Park for you after Blind Melon.

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1: We are officially 8 months and a half through the year 2026, and we've had some good new music drop this year. I still think this new Evanescence album is my favorite. My favorite so far. This is their new one. Who will you find?

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1: NFL season kicked off last Wednesday. Sadly, in week two, there is no Wednesday game. There is a Thursday game, though. Tomorrow, you got the Bills hosting the Detroit Lions to kick off week two tomorrow night. Here's Theory of a Dead Man.

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1: So the guy who painted the Guitar Center in Hollywood in 2021 with a mural of the late Eddie Van Halen sat down for a conversation with David Lee Roth and Alex Van Halen. 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
1: Next week, Tom Morello of that band Rage Against the Machine is going to be putting out his fourth solo project. Now, he says that it's heavier than the first three, but we'll be the judge of that, Tom. It's new music from Shinedown. This is called Young Again.

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1: Next Friday, we are going to get that 30th anniversary re-release of Alice in Chains' MTV Unplugged session, which means it's being printed on vinyl for the first time ever as well. 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
1: Hi, Ellie. It's Amber. I'm about an hour into my shift today, and I'm really hoping you could play some Five Finger Death Punch for me.
0: Yes, ma'am.
1: Thanks. You have a great day.
0: You too. Hopefully this will help speed it up a little bit. 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It's called Eye of the Storm. 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
1: One of the members of Bad Wolves decided to leave the band once he felt that the record label pressured the band to release a Dolly Parton cover. He felt like it was in bad taste, capitalizing on her death, and so he was like, I'm out. It's another one of their covers.

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Not this Sunday, but next, that band Nirvana is going to receive a Vanguard Award at the MTV Video Music Awards for their lifetime achievements. They did

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1: You want to check out a video of Josh Homme from Queens of the Stone Age fireworks shopping with Dave Grohl and Foo Fighters? Check it out on Josh Homme's Instagram. Got some Foo on the way. Here's Pink Floyd. 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

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Well, trick or treat action. We're going to get a new album from Nickelback. Their 11th studio album comes out the day before Halloween. And if this song is any indication, then they've clearly gone back to their roots. This is called Rattle the Cage, new music.

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1: Have you checked out the new Falling in Reverse track yet? Yeah, we got it on Monday, and it's a really cool collab. Surge from System of a Down, Corey from Slipknot. It's called Joseph. It's there on my Big Rig blog on demand. This is Bad.

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1: 97.7 WTF Godsmack's amazing tour with unbelievable opener Dorothy. You know, the phrase all gas, no brakes gets way overused, but her voice, that's exactly what it is. I mean, her voice is so powerful, yet it seems so effortless. Like, it's just there. She opens her mouth and it's like, boom. Love it. They continue there for a few more weeks, and then there'll be more dates coming in 2027. AWOL Nation with the Big Rig is on.

Lexington's Rock Alternative, 97.7 WTF. The sound that will echo in football stadiums across America this weekend. College, pro, it doesn't matter. This song, the intro, whenever a team gets in that red zone area, 20-yard line into the end zone, it's like the ever ominous anticipation builder. Works great, right? Big rig, white stripes, the Seven Nation Army is on.

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97.7 WTF, Lexington's Rock Alternative. It's going to be 2027 before we get the new Korn. Monkey addressed that about a month ago. Because there's still, at the time, he said there were still three songs to finish writing and record. So remember, they've been bouncing in and out of the studio. Because after a while, you know, you need a break. You got to go feed off the fans, and that's good. Keeps them hungry. Test some of those new songs out on fans to figure out what makes the cut, what doesn't. It's AC

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2: Hey, it's Nicole. Just checking in and saying hi. 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
1: 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It's Amy Lee, Poppy, and Courtney LaPlante now.

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2: 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One lane is blocked. 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Officer Don with Skywatch traffic.
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14: It is another hot evening out there across the area. Those thermometers slow to drop through the 80s. We'll be back into the low 70s for an overnight low. Forecast as we go into the day on Thursday. Hot again, low 90s. Heat index into the mid and upper 90s. Threat is there for a few scattered thunderstorms. Better shot for some thunderstorms with a cold front on Friday. May knock those temperatures into the mid and upper 80s. We'll take whatever relief we can get. Scattered thunderstorms, upper 80s to around 90 into the coming weekend. From the WKYT First Alert Weather Center, I'm meteorologist Chris Bailey.
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Lexington's Rock Alternative, 97.7 WTF. Starting Monday, if you're ready, we're ready. 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

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Never forget when David Letterman had Eddie Vedder on to do the yodeling part to that song. That's all he did. He literally walked out on stage, did it for like, I don't know, it was like a minute, something like that. Then he walked up the steps and left the building. And that was it, like to prove that a human could sing that way. It's good.

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97.7 WTF, Lexington's rock alternative. Weezer's just kind of, you know, squeezing us in this weekend amongst all the huge tour dates they have right now for the anniversary of the Pinkerton album. Much appreciated. Kind of like what Linkin Park did back in the day, because they were there at the very beginnings, the origins of this festival. They and Bon Jovi were two of the bands that really helped us kind of kick this thing square in the ass and get it going. New Divide is on your Wednesday evening.

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Have you heard the brand new Falling in Reverse that features Serge Tankian on it, as well as Corey from Slipknot's? Song is called Joseph. 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Fans are pretty divided, too, because a lot of Serge Tankian fans don't like Ronnie Radke's politics or his views on social things and are really shocked that Serge decided to work with him. 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
1: Mexico City NFL game coming up. Halftime show is going to be these three sisters. They are warning straight out of Mexico. This is Karis.

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1: Rise Against, oh man, they did Riot Fest. They were part of Vans Warped Tour for the Mexico date. And they're going to be with Alkaline Trio for other fall dates. Stacy hanging with you. Do some corn.
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1: Thanks for hanging out. It's Stacy with you. Breaking Benjamin out on the road with Chevelle and Star Set. Tour I'm kind of just kicked off, so lots of dates to get to here in the fall. There's something wicked new from Benjamin Burnley and Company.

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It's Lexington's Rock Alternative. It's Stacy. Today, September 16th, National Play-Doh Day. I don't allow Play-Doh in the house. 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I have to be the bad guy and say no. Play-Doh is awful.